0: For you, I guess you moved on really easily.
1: Kennt ihr den schon?
2: Neu in der Antenne Vorarlberg Playlist. 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

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Listen to the mariachi play at midnight. Are you with me? 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

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Or better yet, go to Times Square, take a picture of me with a Kodak. 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
1: Now this is not the time or the place for broken-hearted.

I have a dream that one day, this nation will rise up, live out the true meaning of its creed. We hold these truths to be self-evident that all men are created equal. I have a dream that one day on this

slowly drifting, wave after wave, wave after wave, slowly drifting, and it feels like I'm drowning, pulling against the stream.

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